that mama, she got it sticking in the cameraman. And we could have some. And he's up there. What's that? Hawaii.

0: atractiva.
1: Oh yeah, pump it, pump it, oh yeah, pump it up, pump it, oh yeah, pump it.

rest. I've been buying you your clothes. And all the time you was running around with them women. But I'll tell you one thing, you can go, but leave the dog.